0: through until later this afternoon. A lot of slips and flooding in the Queenstown area, but the worst seems to be over. Mayor John Glover.
1: The water's slowly draining away, the rain has stopped, and we're all very pleased about that.
0: Police are investigating after the driver of a stolen car crashed and died in Auckland last night. It's claimed they were armed with a crowbar and took the vehicle from someone, then crashed after fleeing from police. And the odds for winning Lotto's major jackpot will shrink a little from September 13th with four extra balls in the Powerball draw. The minimum and maximum jackpots are going up at the same time. In sport, Northland's first Ranfurly Shield defence is heading towards a sellout. The Taniwha face Tasman in rugby's NPC in Whangarei Sunday evening. Northland CEO Paul Linnane.
2: We've got probably some GA tickets still left, and we're hoping that's going to be sold out by today, tomorrow.
0: The Auckland hosts Bay of Plenty tonight from 10 past 7. 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And Kiwi golfer Ryan Fox got back to his best at the Tour Championship in Atlanta. A 4-under par first round, 4 shots off the lead.
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4: Mori FM Bay of Plenty weather with Tyre Master. Still local, still independent for over 40 years. 0800 Tyre Master. Today cloudy with just a few evening showers, some afternoon fine breaks, northerlies at a high of 17. Tomorrow, that Saturday, rain becoming persistent with heavy falls in the morning, northerlies turning southerly at night, high of 17. And our Sunday, rain before dawn, then fine westerlies and a high of 18.
3: 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Let's go. We're getting ready for the weekend. Let's get it started. And we're taking it up a notch. 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
4: Yep, counting down the hours to the weekend. Although the weather's a little touch and go, still exciting as we roll into a couple of days off. Good way to start the hour. 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

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Matt here as Tauranga Boys College First 15 gets set to play in their Chiefs Cup final tomorrow afternoon there at Tauranga Boys. They're going to host Hamilton Boys for a place in the top four. In half an hour, Mori FM's Trans-Tasman check-in. 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
1: The Bay's 93.4, Maury Fim Shibuzi and Miles Smith teaming up for Blink Twice. It is officially the night before the race, the Mount Maunganui Half Marathon on tomorrow. And even if you're not taking part in this, obviously something to be aware of, because there are a few road closures and lane closures and all that sort of stuff as well, with pretty much the whole of Marine Parade being fully closed, and then kind of parts of Surf Road, Ocean Beach Road, Maranui Street and that sort of stuff as well. So if you want to check out that map, there's one on Tauranga City Council's Facebook page to see if it's going to affect you and obviously what time it's in place as well. And Ted, More FM's Trans-Tasman check, and let's get that cuticle call on for you on the Bay's More FM.
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3: Let's do it. 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Let's get you over to Oz. 11 trips left to go. 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
2: 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I've got room number 1253. 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
0: Yep, and there you go. Just like that, another one in the draw for this afternoon. Just after 5 o'clock, Sarah and Adam calling today's winner with 11 trips left to go. I'd love to send you to Oz, and I'll have another cue to call on for you in just over 45 minutes' time. Thanks to Choice Hotels. 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
11: Good afternoon. Bridget here with the latest at 1. A 30-year-old man is being spoken to after the bodies of a man and woman were found in Auckland's Wattle Downs. Police are working out whether he is involved in their deaths. Work is underway to clear people to return to their homes in Queenstown after wild weather lashed the district overnight. Police are investigating after the driver of a stolen car crashed and died in Auckland. The vehicle was allegedly taken by someone wielding a crowbar last night. Norway's King Harald V is said to be in an extremely serious condition in hospital. Disappointing results at this morning's Diamond League meet in Zurich for Kiwi athletes Zoe Hobbs and Tom Walsh. And to Rugby with All Blacks Travel and Hospitality.com, a whirlwind week for the Ranfurly Shield with visits to all 47 clubs in Northland.
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0: Morning, Fem Bay, plenty weather with Tyre Master. Still local, still independent for over 40 years. 0800 Tyre Master. Today, cloudy with just a few evening showers, some afternoon fine breaks, northerlies at a high of 17. Tomorrow, that Saturday, rain becoming persistent with heavy falls in the morning, northerlies turning southerly at night, high of 17. And our Sunday, rain before dawn, then fine westerlies and a high of 18.
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0: It's a Turn It Up Friday, and it is some five to get us up and moving as we look to get into this weekend with some showers, but it is a little warmer, and that means that spring is pretty much here as we head into this last weekend of winter. Oh, we're not too far away at all.

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Matt here, and something to plan ahead for. Those overnight closures kicking in on St. Helier 2 in the Aungapete area, starting Monday night, 10 p.m. till 5 a.m. They'll do those for a next week while. So 4 nights is how long that's going to run for. In half an hour, Morrie Finn's Trans-Tasman check-in. Here's a Matchbox 20. It's Unwell on the Blaze, Morrie Finn.

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0: The Bay's 93.4 Morrie FM. Olivia Dean and So Easy to Fall in Love with another round. Round 5 of the Hilux NPC kicking off last night with the Magpies defeating the Southland Stags 36-21. Now our Steamers boys, they are in action tonight. So they will take on Auckland. Always great to get a win over those Aucklanders, eh? So that one is at Eden Park, 10 past 7 kickoff. Obviously available to watch free to air through TVNZ Plus, which is awesome as well. And 10, let's get that cue to call on for you for Morrie FM's Trans-Tasman check-in on the Bay's Morrie FM.
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0: Yeah, there we go. That is how we do it for this afternoon's draw with Sarah and Adam. Just after 5 o'clock, they're calling someone who gets in the draw today. So, another chance for you. The final chance with me today, actually, coming up in just over half an hour. We'll get that on for you. 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
4: Good afternoon, Bridget here with the latest at 2. A search is underway for a man swept down a river while hiking the Cass Lagoon saddle track in Canterbury's Selwyn district yesterday. Police have confirmed the two victims of the Wattle Downs double homicide died from gunshot wounds. Officers are speaking to a 30-year-old man who is in custody for an unrelated offence. MFAT staff have been sent to Nepal, where several New Zealanders remain missing after a devastating flash flood. The odds for winning Lotto Powerball will lengthen next month, the lottery announcing earlier that it is increasing the number of balls from 10 to 14. Northland's first Ranfurly Shield defence in 47 years is almost a sellout, with just a handful of tickets to Sunday evening's game with Tasman remaining. Rugby with All Blacks Travel and Hospitality.com.
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0: Mori Fem Bay of Plenty weather with Tyre Master. Still local, still independent for over 40 years. 0800 Tyre Master. Today, cloudy with just a few evening showers, some afternoon fine breaks, northerlies at a high of 17. Tomorrow, that's Saturday, rain becoming persistent with heavy falls in the morning, northerlies turning southerly at night, high of 17. And our Sunday, rain before dawn, then fine westerlies and a high of 18.
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18: 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Should we just start now? More FM's Turn It Up Friday.
0: Yeah, we are getting excited for the weekend. Another hour closer to it. A couple of days off, and here's Cher. It started off.

The Bay's 93.4 Morey Fim. That here as we head into the last weekend before a couple of weeks of chaos with Zespri Ames games rolling around the corner. It actually starts next weekend, so that's what I mean. If you need to get out and about and that sort of stuff, maybe do it before 14,000 students flock to our city. Yeah. In 15, Morey Fim's Trans-Tasman Check-In. Here's Walk the Moon. Shut Up and Dance. The Bay's Morey Fim.

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0: 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It's Alex Warren's latest called Rescuer, and time to give away my last room key for the day.
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0: Yep, and there we go. That's my last one for today. Sarah and Adam, though, have more opportunities for you to get yourself in the draw just after three before they do that call, that winning phone call, just after 5 o'clock. So you still got some opportunities to get yourself in the draw today. 11 trips left, including today. There you go. Big thanks to Choice Hotels for helping us out with this one as well. 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

0: 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That here done for today, this Friday. And done for the week as well. Sarah and Adam back driving you home next from 3 o'clock. More chances for you to get in the draw for Morrie FM's Trans-Tasman Check-In before they do that draw after 5. Have a good one. I'll catch you Monday from 10. Bye.
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19: Good afternoon. Bridget here with the latest at 3. Police have confirmed the two bodies found at a Wattle Downs property yesterday died from gunshot wounds. Officers are speaking to a 30-year-old man. A search is underway for a man swept down river in Canterbury's Selwyn district yesterday. A Hamilton man faces 26 charges over an alleged string of scams. They include tricking a victim out of highly valuable Pokemon cards, falsely obtaining a tenancy deposit, and stealing two electric guitars from someone they were working for. Lotto has revealed details of its Powerball overhaul. The number of balls drawn will go from 10 to 14 as of September the 13th. Just like the old days for rugby's Ranfurly Shield, Northland is holding the Loggerwood for the first time in 48 years. Tomorrow there is a Whangarei Street Parade from 11. Rugby with All Blacks travel and hospitality.com. And Kiwi golf star Ryan Fox is tied for ninth after the first round of the PGA Tour Championship in Atlanta, four shots off the pace.
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19: More FM Tauranga weather with Time Master Grierton, moving to bigger premises on Malimi Street from September the 1st. It's cloudy for the rest of the day with some rain tonight, dropping to a low of 12. For the weekend, we have a heavy rain watch in place tomorrow with a high of 16. More rain tomorrow night, but it should clear on Sunday.
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20: Yeah, it is. It is a Friday. It is 3:01 and it's the last Friday of August. Then we welcome in spring, baby.
21: Woo-hoo! Yes, it is springy vibes. I saw a bee today in a flower and I thought, that's what I needed.

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1: We are starting the show spicy this afternoon because there is drama going on in the Papamoa Bakery. Check out this post that has absolutely exploded on the Papamoa East community Facebook group. Resilient Grapefruit 4431 posts. If desperate divorced women of Papamoa could stop hitting on other women's husbands at the bakery and try to wreck homes, that would be great, with a passive-aggressive thumbs-up emoji.
0: And this post has taken off.
1: Oh, my God. It's gone everywhere. My favourite, though, the number one comment, which bakery, please? And people are saying all kinds of things. This one here, suddenly I feel the urge to go buy a steak and cheese pie every single morning.
0: Yeah.
1: Another one, is it the custard square? Because, honestly, I'd leave my spouse for a really good custard square as well. This one here, which bakery, just asking so I can avoid it, or, you know, do some market research. And they just go on and on and on. Is there a dress code for getting a morning coffee? Should I wear my desperate divorcee heels or just active wear?
0: I love this.
1: What is happening? Like, what has gone on to spark this? And what bakery is it?
0: Yeah, there are so many bakeries in Papamoa. So the obvious place to start would be Papamoa Bakery itself. And Matt from our More FM team, he's there. On the ground.
1: Yeah, he's walking in right now. Okay, Matt, any customers?
2: No, it's quiet, thankfully.
1: Okay, so no current divorcees in there, okay?
2: No, we've got no one here. Hello? We've got a couple of questions for you. I've got my friend Sarah and Adam on the phone. Do you think you might be able to speak to them? Is that all good?
3: Yeah, all right.
2: Thank you. What's your name?
1: Yeah, okay.
2: All right, I'm handing you over to Pac, guys.
0: Cool, okay. Thanks, Matt.
3: Hello?
0: Hey, Pac, it's Sarah and Adam here from More FM. How are you?
3: I'm good, thank you.
0: Great.
1: Good. We have heard, Pac, that there is some saucy behaviour going on in the bakeries of Papamoa, that someone's hitting on married men. Has that happened in your bakery?
3: What do you mean, marry men?
1: Well,
3: I don't really know that word.
1: Have you seen anyone being a bit sexy in the bakery?
3: Sexy?
1: Yeah.
3: Yeah, only for the summer. Everyone's sexy.
1: But for the sandwich. Did you see what it says?
3: No, summer.
0: So, oh, everyone's sexy for summer?
1: For summer.
3: Yeah.
0: Oh, yeah. Right. Yeah, everyone's
3: summer.
0: Been...
3: Right now, every tower, everywhere, can't see anything.
1: Okay, Pac, thank you. And thank you, Matt. I think we might leave this one here, Adam.
0: Yeah, that bakery is off the list, but we've got so many more bakeries to call, so we'll do our best over the next few songs and hopefully...
1: Now, we're going to do this. We're going to nail this, baby. We're going to find this divorcee.
0: Evanescence and more.

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1: Just call us CSI because we are investigating hard. There is a Facebook post on the Papamoa East Community Facebook by Resilient Grapefruit 4431 who writes, if desperate divorced women of Papamoa could stop hitting on other women's husbands at the bakery and trying to wreck homes, that'd be great. And it has popped off. We have, in the background, while the music's been playing, been calling bakeries in Papamoa, which, by the way, has so many bakeries.
0: Yeah, and every bakery knows about it, but we haven't found the one.
1: No, but we haven't called Need Bakery at the Sands yet. So here's the number. Okay. Let's try them and see if they
0: just
1: know.
0: Okay, here we go.
2: Hello, this is Need Bakery. Hayley speaking.
1: Oh, hey, Hayley. It's Sarah and Adam from More FM calling. How are you?
2: I'm good, thank you.
1: Good. Hey, we don't know if you can help us. We've heard that there's a bakery in Papamoa that's quite the swinging hotspot at the moment. Have you heard about this?
2: Yes.
1: Is it you guys?
2: Yeah.
0: Oh, it is you guys.
1: Is it?
2: Yes.
0: Wow.
1: Give us the tea, Hayley.
0: So what's going on at your bakery? This sounds amazing.
2: We've got some pretty cool things here. We've got our unique build-your-own sandos where you can pick which bread you'd like and any filling, which is pretty awesome. We've also got our ice pans there.
1: Hang on, Hayley. Hayley, I'm going to stop you.
0: That sounds amazing. Like,
1: you were
0: so
1: good.
0: Straight away.
1: No, you're so good, Hayley. And, like, far out, mate. You are such a saleswoman. But apparently there's a rumour that someone's been hitting on other people's husbands at the bakery in Papamoa. Like, when I say swinging hotspot, I mean
0: literally
1: swinging hotspot. Yeah.
2: Yeah. Oh my goodness, I did see a post about that.
0: Yeah.
2: Don't think it's here. No.
1: No, you're too classy. Do you have any ideas which bakery it would be?
2: I don't, actually.
1: No.
2: But hang on.
1: Okay, do some digging for us. Yes, Hayley.
2: Just a second.
1: Okay, love this.
2: It's fine. We do not know. I was just wondering if it was that other bakery, but no, we don't know.
0: So you haven't seen any sparks flying by the pie cabinet?
2: Mm. No.
1: Okay. No cheeky butt taps. No. Okay. No, that's okay. We'll keep investigating. But Hayley, you are such a joy.
3: Hello.
0: Hello.
1: Oh, hello. Who's this?
3: Hey, it's Sunil here.
1: Hello. It's here in Adam. We're trying to find out what's going on with all this the whinging about people hitting on other people's husbands at the bakery.
3: I have so many customers keep asking me, like, all day today.
0: So you as the owner, you haven't, like, noticed any sparks flying or chemistry with a couple of the customers?
3: No. Sorry, we don't know the answer.
1: No, that's okay. We'll keep digging and we'll let you know. We'll keep you updated on the radio.
3: Yeah,
1: we'll find out.
3: If it's one of our bakery, let us know, yeah.
0: Yeah, okay. Please. Or, but even, man, you could, like, lean into this as new marketing. Like, you know, this is the place to come and meet your next Mr. and Mrs. Wright.
1: Pick up your sausage roll, if you know what I mean.
0: Yeah. The biggest sausage rolls in town, wink, wink.
1: Yes.
3: Yeah,
1: okay.
3: We'll claim it. Yeah, we'll claim it,
1: you can claim it. You guys are awesome, honestly. We'll keep looking, but thank you so much. Have a good Friday.
3: All right, have a good day.
0: See you, mate.
1: See you, mate, bye.
4: Coming up with Sarah and Adam.
1: All right, complete change of pace now.
0: Mm-hmm.
1: You know the Roadrunner with Coyote who runs around and gets, you know?
0: Yes.
1: Do you reckon the Roadrunner says meep meep or beep beep? Can you start texting 559? Does the Roadrunner say meep meep or beep beep? I'll explain more next.
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8: Oh, TGIF, 29 past 3. 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
1: And I cannot believe I'm asking this, but do you think the Roadrunner says meet me or beep beep? Can you text 559 because it's like the new blue and gold dress.
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1: My legs were in the air.
2: You've broken wind again,
3: some
2: haven't you?
3: It is therapy.
2: Note to self, never go to the gym with Speedy. She took a balloon and a

0: knew it.
1: Taylor Swift, I knew it, I knew you, Maury Fenn with Sarah and Adam.
2: Remember that black and blue / white and gold dress that everyone was adamant when they looked at it, they knew?
1: That was crazy, eh?
2: They were like, it's definitely white and gold, or it's definitely
1: black. Black and blue, yeah.
2: Black and blue, yeah, yeah, yeah. Yeah.
1: All blown black.
2: Yeah. I'm sorry. Yeah, I don't know why you did that. Anyway, this is like the Looney Tunes version of that. When I say to you, the Roadrunner in Coyote, I think it's a he, does he say meep meep or beep beep? What do you think? We are getting so many texts to 559 and I reckon it's 50-50.
1: It absolutely is 50-50. It is wild.
2: Yeah, because when you watch the cartoons, if there's subtitles, they say beep beep.
1: Which makes sense because as he's saying, get out of my way, beep beep, it's a horn. Like
2: when you read the cartoons and there's a speech bubble, like literally what it's saying, it says beep beep. But then listen to this.
3: Beep beep beep beep beep beep beep beep beep beep beep beep beep beep beep beep beep beep beep beep beep beep beep beep beep beep.
1: Yeah, okay.
2: So was he saying meep meep or beep beep? We're so torn. Ariana, what do you think it is?
4: It's meep meep.
2: Yeah.
5: Yep.
2: I mean, it's that play it again, Adam. It sounds like meep meep, right?
3: Meep meep meep meep meep meep meep meep meep meep meep meep meep meep.
1: Yeah, I am. See, I would say meep meep as well.
2: But
1: I'd
2: then that means the subtitles and the cartoons are all wrong. Ariana, anyway, well done. You've got a room key, 1268. You could be off to Aussie, okay?
4: Thank you.
2: You're easy welcome. Is. Leanne, are you team meep meep or beep beep?
4: Beep beep.
1: Beep beep. Beep beep.
2: But listen again, Leanne. Listen, listen.
3: Beep beep beep beep.
4: Oh.
2: Are you, see? Oh, no.
4: Maybe I was beep beep 25 years ago.
2: No, it's always been that. That is honestly, it's always been that. And it's almost like even when they're doing this new movie, Coyote versus Acme, the entire musicians behind all the sound couldn't agree on what it was.
1: Oh,
2: no
1: right?
2: one will agree. Yet no one will agree. So Leanne, don't worry, you're not wrong. And you are the owner of a room key, 1269. Lucky 1269, all yours, mate.
4: Thank you.
1: You're so
2: welcome.
1: We can call you after 5 and you can win that trip to Australia. And let's check you in. We've got more rooms to dish out and you can hear that cue to call in a couple of songs. So get your phone handy and let's give you a room key. Vanessa Amorosi, absolutely everybody. Sarah and Adam driving you home into the weekend and more.

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2: Can I just say, we have divided the nation. We still are getting texts at 559.
3: Yeah.
2: Whether the Roadrunner says meep meep or beep beep. We cannot decide.
3: Or let's check you in with this hotel, yes, and maybe you can have your say. Is it meep meep or beep beep? It's new music from Ella Langley. Be her. 0800 More FM.

0: 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Ella Langley. 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
0: Well, we've been doing this for a couple of weeks now, and thanks to Choice Hotels, it's your choice when and where you go. We've got the flights and the room sorted. You just need to get yourself a room key, and by doing that, you need to come onto the radio with us.
2: Okay, let's go to Wellington. Hello, Luigi.
3: Hey, hi, how's it going?
0: Good, Luigi.
2: Is this... Hey. Hang on. Is this Luigi, or is... No, is this Mario who rings up sometimes?
3: Yeah, this is Mario. I just thought I'd change it up a bit and come as Luigi.
0: Oh. Can you come as Princess Peach next time, please?
2: Yes.
3: You know, it's the same thing as the, you know, the beep beep and the meep meep.
2: Yes, which one? What do you think?
3: I think it's beep beep, eh?
0: Oh, well, is that wrong?
2: Adam, play it.
4: Beep beep.
0: Interesting.
2: All right, Luigi.
3: No, but I was sneaky because I actually Googled and then just to make sure. And the cartoon says it was made as beep beep and not meep meep.
0: Yeah, see, it makes sense if it was beep beep written down. I understand that, but I think the voice actor has, come up with some creative license and just says.
2: Mario, you don't even know. You've come on the radio as Luigi, for God's sake.
3: You're speaking to Luigi today.
2: It's such a chaotic Friday show.
0: Hey, shall we check you into our hotel?
2: Yes,
0: is that what you're after?
2: Yeah,
3: that'll be great.
0: Sweet man, yeah. Well, you are room 1270.
2: Yeah.
3: 1270. Yes. Oh, that's good. Thanks a lot.
2: Yeah. You're welcome, you Looney Tune, you. All right, Mario, Luigi, whatever you're going by. Good luck. We could be calling you after 5, okay?
3: Okay, thank you.
0: Easy as. And we've got more opportunities to check you into a room so you can get your very own room key. We could call you after 5 o'clock.
2: Yeah, and actually we did this last Friday and it absolutely exploded. So we thought we'll do it again. A little PSA for the weekend. The dumbest thing you've done under the influence. Have a think. Last week we had someone that accidentally bought some llamas because they'd had a few too many to drink.
0: That's right, on Trade Me at like 3 a.m, yes.
2: Yeah, we had someone else who almost stole a police paddy wagon, got in the seat and found the keys. So what have you done? Start texting 559 because that very dumb thing could actually get you a trip to Aussie. We'll go the next.
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5: Fly Solomon Airlines.
6: Light rain overnight for Tauranga, moderate northerlies, low of 13 degrees. State Highway 29 heavy from Redwood Lane into Tauriko. State Highway 29A is slow from the toll road through to Barks Corner. Cameron Road heavy around the hospital, then south through Greaton to Barks. Hewlett's Road heavy from the flyover to Jeanbat Drive. And State Highway 2 heavy through Bethlehem towards Tapuna.
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18: Good afternoon, Bridget here with the latest at 4. Search and rescue teams are battling hazardous conditions as they look for a missing man in Canterbury. He was swept down a river along the Cass Lagoon saddle track and Craigieburn Forest Park around midday yesterday. Work is underway to clear people to return to their homes in Queenstown after wild weather lashed the district overnight. Air New Zealand has reported a before-tax loss of $336 million for the year. CNN has apologised for showing a photo of a Dolly Parton impersonator during a tribute to the late country star. Northland is taking the Ramfurly Shield on a Back to the Future run. There's a street parade in downtown Whangarei from 11 tomorrow morning in preparation for Sunday's challenge from Tasman. Rugby with All Blacks Travel and Hospitality.com. And in Boston, Dame Lydia Ko is 8 shots off the lead after the opening round of the latest LPGA tournament.
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18: More FM Tauranga weather with Time Master Grierton, moving to bigger premises on Malimi Street from September the 1st. It's cloudy for the rest of the day with some rain tonight, dropping to a low of 12. For the weekend, we have a heavy rain watch in place tomorrow with a high of 16. More rain tomorrow night, but it should clear on Sunday.
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0: It's 4:01, go the All Blacks this weekend, the second test match against the Springboks.
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1: Okay, we thought heading into the weekend, it's a good reminder, like a little PSA, the dumbest thing that you've done under the influence. Because a lot of us have been there, and we're getting so many stories, so don't worry, you're not alone. Sammy, kick it off. What did you do?
2: I ran home from the pub over 8 kilometres one night, and I'm so not a runner, like, at all. Mini skirt, sneakers, like, not running shoes, and just, like, full centre, ran home. Horrendous.
3: And how was the body when you woke up?
1: Yeah.
2: So, so sore. Like, I remember that next morning vividly. Just every part of me hurt.
3: Yeah.
2: And, I'm just not a runner.
1: Walking like a cowboy. Just
3: were you one of those like runners where you took a selfie of yourself and uploaded it to Instagram and said, "Hey, I've just run 8K.
1: Yeah.
2: I wish I hadn't thought of that.
1: Didn't even claim it. Just screwed yourself over. Sammy, it's got your room key though, so it was worth it. 1271 is all yours. Katie, what is the stupidest thing you've ever done under the influence? Hi, come join the club. What have you done?
4: Went to a barbecue, had a few more than that. played on my husband's phone and realised he was on Trade Me. A bid came through and I thought, oh, hey, he wants that boat. Why not? $16,000 later.
1: On a boat?
4: On a boat.
3: You bought a boat for $16,000?
4: Well, it was $15,000 something and I went, oh, well, $16,000 and they took the bid and by then it was about 10 o'clock at night and they said, can you pick it up in the morning?
1: We were
4: in Taupo and the boat was in Auckland, so hangover and all.
1: No, you went and got the boat.
4: We went and got the boat.
3: Oh, you got the boat!
1: Was your husband stoked or was he like, what have you done?
4: He still tells the tale today.
1: Yeah.
4: I'm still married.
3: Hey, well, look, Katie, this boat could score you and your husband a trip to Australia, so it could have been the greatest purchase ever.
1: Yeah. So, you are room 1272, Katie. That room key, all yours. Yep.
4: Thank you very much.
1: You're so welcome. All right, good luck, mate. Oh, my God.
3: Bye.
1: Drunken purchase of a boat. That's out the gate.
3: Wild. We have to do this again next Friday, heading into the weekend, right? And before 5 o'clock, let's dish out more of these room keys. Let's get you to Australia. It's Lenny Kravitz again on More.

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1: You are never going to look at Vaseline the same way again.
2: What? What are you doing with this?
1: So, no, it's not me. It's a Korean beauty influencer. Her name is Minday Lee. And listen to the way she says Vaseline.
3: Vaseline.
4: Vini.
3: Vaseline.
4: Big.
3: Vaseline.
4: Mega.
3: Vaseline.
4: Lip.
3: Vaseline.
4: Foot.
3: Vaseline.
4: Body.
3: Vaseline.
4: Elbow.
3: Vaseline.
4: Bye-bye.
0: Vaseline. Okay.
1: Yeah. So she put this video out going, Vaseline, because and holding it up to the camera. Cause she's like, Vaseline can do everything, but she calls it Vaseline.
0: Mm.
1: And people were like, hang on a second, why is she calling it Vaseline? So then she did another video where she explained that in Korean, there is no V sound.
0: Yeah, right. Okay, yes.
1: So when you take an English word that you would, there is no Korean equivalent, right? Like a brand or a thing that starts with a V, you replace it with a B.
4: So we say vitamin.
1: That's vitamin.
0: Oh.
4: Violin.
1: That's violin.
0: Violin, oh.
4: Video.
1: That's video.
0: Video.
4: Pizza.
1: That's visa.
4: Okay.
3: Very, very important too.
1: That's very, very important. So she did such a good job of explaining why, of course, you wouldn't call it Vaseline in Korea. You would call it...
0: Vaseline.
1: Yeah, well, I don't know why you did the voice, but yeah. Oh. Yeah, I don't know why you did that.
2: Wow, you're cancelled.
0: Sorry, Vaseline.
1: Vaseline.
4: Vaseline.
1: No, that was not even... That was her
0: saying Vaseline in Korean.
1: Was it? Do it again.
4: Vaseline.
1: Oh, yeah, it was too. She just didn't do it with her gusto, and it just sounded different.
0: Yeah.
1: I really like the way she did Vaseline. Anyway, Vaseline loved it so much, they've changed their logo, and they've changed the V to a B. So it looks like the word baseline, Vaseline, because they're leaning in. They're like, we have gone global, baby.
0: Have they done this for the whole world or just for Korea?
1: Yeah, if you go on their socials, the Vaseline logo, they haven't changed the handle, but the Vaseline logo now says Vaseline.
0: Wow.
1: Like, I think I was going to start calling it. It's cool.
2: Yeah.
1: It's so cool, but I'll never look at Vaseline the same way again now.
0: Vaseline.
1: Vaseline.
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9: Light rain overnight for Tauranga, a low of 13. State Highway 29 heavy coming into the city through Tauriko. It's slow around Barks Corner on Cameron Road, Pies Par Road, and State Highway 29A from the Toll Road. Tōturu Street busy from the Saltworks to Hewlett's. Hewlett's Road heavy in patches. And State Highway 2 very slow through Bethlehem from just past Waihee Road to the Wairoa River.
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0: today.
1: Yeah, we do. But this one, she looks very pretty, and it doesn't matter. It could get you to Australia, couldn't it? 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It could be yours.
0: Here we go. 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

0: Harry Styles, American Girls, Siren Adam driving you home. 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
1: It's Trans-Tasman Chicken.
0: That's right, a big thanks to Choice Hotels. Man, we've got 20 trips, and this is just incredible. What day are we up to now? This is day 10.
2: Oh, we're halfway through. Once we give this trip away, we've got still another 10 trips to Aussie to give away.
0: Far out. This is amazing. So we've got the flights and the room sorted. You just need to get yourself a room key. And by doing that, you need to get on air with us and we can sort you out.
2: Let's go to Hamilton. Abby, hello.
3: Kia ora, how you going?
2: Oh, great. Really good. Where would you go, by the way, if you get this room, this trip?
3: I would probably go to Brisbane and see my daughter.
2: Oh, good shout. Yeah, it's 24 degrees the other day. I just had a look before. Yeah. Abby, it would be so nice. You are room 1273, okay?
3: Thank you so much.
0: Good
3: Thank
0: stuff,
3: you.
0: Abby. We could call you after 5 o'clock with some very good news.
2: Okay, how's this for a crazy Friday fact? You know the killer's Mr. Brightside. We know it's a banger, right?
0: Yeah.
2: This week, for the first time ever, it is been in the UK charts for 10 years, The Killers Mr. Brightside.
0: Oh, wow.
2: Something no song has ever done.
0: Yeah.
2: 10 years in the charts, the most, in fact, no other song has even done 5 years in the UK
0: no
2: charts.
0: No way. So what and is it about week, Mr. Brightside, eh? That's amazing.
2: Because it's a banger. It gets pulled out at weddings, at parties, just when someone's feeling alone, when they're feeling sad, when they're feeling happy. And here's the other thing. So 10 years in the UK charts, it has never been number one. And yet it has done what no other song could do in the UK.
0: Hey?
2: Yeah. And they're not even a UK band. They're from Vegas.
0: That is wild.
2: So to celebrate, we've got to play it because it is a Friday banger.
0: I'm just going to juggle a few things around here and play this song. Why not? It's such.

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2: 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Oh, you poor thing. 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
1: And then I said, geez, I'd go a cup of tea.
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2: Come on, it's a Friday. The pop quiz has to go. How good would $1,000 be heading into the weekend?
3: That's right. And we've said it before, we'll say it again. Who cares if you get 0 out of 10 because you still get a hotel room key. So let's
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0: Pink, Mori FM, 6-5. Lots going on this weekend. The All Blacks taking on South Africa. Lotto's $23 million in Powerball. Bruno Mars is coming to New Zealand in March next year. It's all happening.
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0: Oh, and shout out to local branch direct. And shout out to Nicholas Sparks as well, who wrote The Notebook.
2: Okay, that's what you're doing there. I'm here for it. Strap in, guys. We're going to West Auckland. Tash, hello.
3: Hey, guys. How are you?
0: Great.
2: Really thanks, good. Tash. Did you pick out what Adam was putting down there?
3: Yeah, I did. Thank you.
2: Yeah, nice. Nice. Okay, Tash, in that case, if you win this $1,000, what are you spending it on?
3: I would love to go away somewhere. Been a very long time, so nice little holiday would be nice.
2: Yeah. It's funny you should say that, because you automatically have got yourself a room key. Room 1274 is all yours, Tash, which means we could be calling you back with that trip to Aussie literally in like 10 or 15 minutes.
3: Amazing. That would be awesome. I've actually never been to Australia.
2: Oh my goodness. Okay, well, Tash, let's see if we could get you the $1,000 on top of that room key. 10 questions, 60 seconds. If you don't know an answer, keep guessing. Otherwise, you've got to say pass. That's when we move on. We'll come back if there's time on the clock at the end. But fingers crossed, you just fly on through, all right?
3: Awesome. Thank you.
0: Okay, right. Here we go, Tash. Your time starts now. Who are the All Blacks playing this weekend?
3: South Africa.
0: Yes, Vermont, Oregon, and Texas are types of what?
3: Cities.
0: No.
3: Oh, spices.
0: No.
3: Pass.
0: What month is Bruno Mars coming to New Zealand?
3: March.
0: Yes, in The Simpsons, what is the name of Mr. Burns' assistant?
3: Mr. Burns?
0: No. His assistant.
3: Pass.
0: How much is Lotto Powerball tomorrow night?
3: $23 million.
0: Yes, what country is home to Machu Picchu?
3: Peru.
0: Yes. Who wrote The Notebook?
3: Nicholas Sparks.
0: Yes. Which singer released Murder on the Dance Floor?
3: Sophie Alice Bechdel.
0: Yes. Which actor played Patrick Bateman in American Psycho?
3: Pass.
0: What song features the lyrics, "It's Britney, bitch"?
3: Britney.
0: Time is up.
2: It goes so fast, eh? Yeah, Tash.
0: Time is up.
2: You were getting, well, Britney Spears, I can see the wheels turning. Do you know what song it is?
3: I can't think of it, but I can hear it.
2: It's Gimme More.
4: Gimme.
2: Yeah, that one.
3: Yeah, that's the one.
2: Yeah. Okay, the other questions that you didn't quite get through, Vermont, Oregon, and Texas are types of what? You said cities. You were close. We were looking for US states.
3: I was like, did I hear oregano? So I'm like,
0: You probably did, to be honest.
2: Yeah. In The Simpsons, Mr. Burns' assistant is called Waylon Smithers. And the actor who played Patrick Bateman in American Psycho was Christian Bale.
3: There we go. Not
2: quite the 10 out of 10, but hey, who cares, Tash? That room key is all yours, all right? Good luck for the Trans-Tasman check-in.
3: Oh, awesome. Thank you so much, guys. I appreciate it.
0: Oh, you're so welcome. And all going well, we could be chatting to you just after 5 o'clock since you've got your hands on a room key. And if you've got a room key as well, that also applies to you. Get your phone ready. We'll call you in a bit on more.
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7: Shower dome, shower tops. Light rain overnight for Tauranga, a low of 13. Takitimu Drive is heavy southbound to Elizabeth Street. State Highway 2, Bethlehem slow from just past Waihi Road through to the second roundabout heading out of town. Busy at the Bayfair intersection. State Highway 29 is slow from Redwood Lane through into Tauriko. And it's heavy around Barks Corner on Cameron, Pies Par Road and State Highway 29A.
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19: Good evening, Bridget here with the latest at 5. Two vehicles and their occupants are trapped inside a slip-impacted stretch of State Highway 6 in Otago. The highway between Makarora and Lake Hawea will be closed until at least Monday. Police have confirmed the two victims of the Wattle Downs double homicide died from gunshot wounds. President Trump has signed an executive order to change the name of Lake Ontario to Lake America after doing the same thing with the Gulf of Mexico.
20: Change it, and now it's very routinely the Gulf of America. So if you think about it, we have a gulf and we have a lake. Now all we need is an ocean.
19: Rapper Andre 3000 will star in an upcoming live-action remake of the Scooby-Doo series. The NPC weekend continues in a couple of hours, Auckland hosting Bay of Plenty. Auckland is just outside the playoff spot, Bay of Plenty currently holding the last spot. Rugby with All Blacks Travel and Hospitality.com. And in basketball, in an hour, the Tall Blacks in the latest round of World Cup qualification, taking on Iran in the Philippines.
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19: More FM Tauranga weather with Time Master Grierton, moving to bigger premises on Malimi Street from September the 1st. It's cloudy for the rest of the day with some rain tonight, dropping to a low of 12. For the weekend, we have a heavy rain watch in place tomorrow with a high of 16. More rain tomorrow night, but it should clear on Sunday.
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0: How you doing? You made it to the end of the week, and what an emotional week it's been.
2: Yeah, we've said goodbye to some legends this week. Dolly Parton, Tim Curry. Today we've got Peter Cullen, the voice of Optimus Prime. And you know those legends would really want us to do it in one way only.
0: Yeah.
2: And that is to celebrate them. So this song.
0: Let's
2: we've
0: go.
2: We've got to crack it out for a Friday. Come on.
0: Time Warp and more.
13: It's astounding. Time is fleeting. Madness takes its toll. But listen closely.
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0: This has to be one of the most exciting parts of the day where we call you if you've got a room key and, you know, sorting you out with this trip to Australia for you and somebody else. And it's all thanks to Choice Hotels. It's your choice when and where you go. We've got the flights and the room sorted for you.
2: That's it. Here's the winning room key, Adam. You'll see it there. There's a number on it.
0: Thank you very much. Alrighty. So dining this room right now.
2: Can't believe this is our 10th trip that we've given away. Yeah. And 10 more to go, but anyway.
3: Hello, Lily speaking.
2: Why is this Lily in room 1183?
3: Oh my God, yes it is.
2: Lily.
3: No,
2: Lily.
3: No way.
2: It's Sarah from reception here. Apparently you've had issues ordering some special movies on the room TV, is that right?
3: Yes, that has been me. I'm so sorry. I just really wanted to watch a bot.
2: Okay. Lily, you go to Australia.
3: No way. Oh, please. I work with kids and the kids at work are screaming right now.
2: Yay. Lily. Oh. Where are you right now? Where's work?
3: I work in Christchurch, so I'm just in Bishopdale right now. I do before and after school care, and the kids have been with me all day, and we've been talking about it, and they were like, keep your phone on me, and I walked away, and one of the kids went, Lily, your phone's ringing, and I sprinted.
2: Well, thank God they did. Lily.
0: Do they know you've won? Have you told them? Do they know what's going on?
2: Yes, they're screaming. You can hear them screaming at them.
3: Do you guys want to say hi? Do you want to say hi? Yes. Say hi, Nia. Hi!
2: Hi, guys! Okay, Lily, we've got to know, where are you going to go with this trip?
3: I don't even know. I haven't even left the country before. I have honestly no idea.
0: Oh my goodness.
3: Maybe Sydney or Gold Coast?
0: Yeah.
2: Yeah, nice.
0: You can't go wrong with him, Lily. And the other thing is...
3: kids are telling me Brisbane.
0: Oh, Brisbane? Okay. That's a good shout. You got Bluey Worlds there. So who are you going to take with you?
3: Probably my mum or one of my co-workers.
2: Oh, Lily, I'm so happy for you. You're going to have to sort a passport. Have you got that sorted?
3: No, I'm going to get a passport sorted. Yes. I was reading the T's and C's, and if I had enough time.
2: That's it, Quade. All right, well, look, you've got a lot of planning to do, and I can tell that there is chaos in the background that we are distracting you from. So congratulations, flights, your com, thanks to Choice Hotels. Lily, you, for the first time ever, you are going to Australia, baby.
3: Thank you so much, Choice Hotels and More FM.
0: You're such a vibe. I love it, Lily. You're going to have the best time. Oh, wow. Look, that's a trip done and dusted for today. But if you get on air tomorrow, Sunday, listen to More FM, you'll go in the draw to win this trip on Monday. It's Four Non Blondes. What's up and more?

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1: Okay, Director Dave, I know it's a big call on a Friday, but I think we need to stage an intervention with you.
2: Why?
1: Because your voicemail is one of the saddest voice messages I've ever heard in my life.
2: Oh, really?
1: Don't you think, Adam?
0: Yeah, you're pretty short, you're sharp, and there's no sort of emotion in it. It's like, hello, David.
2: Oh, I thought mine was good.
1: No, you sound so down in the dumps. I reckon let's call it. Let's call it right now so everyone can hear.
2: Okay, I'll decline this call.
3: Hello, David. Please put me a text message. Otherwise, I'll call you back soon. Thanks.
4: That's the tone. Record your
1: tough
4: message.
1: Day at the office. It sounds like you sound like you're about to cry. Like, actually.
0: And also the, hello, David. Like, not even like a, hello, this is David, or you've reached David's phone. You're presuming that the person calling you is David. Hello, David.
1: Can you call him again? I just want you to say, do you think it sounds like he is about to burst into tears?
2: Oh, no.
3: Hello, David. Please put me a text message. Otherwise, I'll call you back soon. Thanks.
0: Oh, yeah, there's a little...
4: Fine. Record your message.
1: I'm fine. I'm fine. It's, yep. If you could just get back to me.
2: It's wild, eh? Because I don't even remember recording that.
1: What's wrong with you? And then what was happening on that day?
2: I don't know.
0: Can we try and record a brand new one for you right now?
1: Yes.
2: Yeah. But okay. The thing is I'm applying for other jobs, so if you guys are voicing it, it's probably not a good look.
1: Okay.
0: Well, give us your best one now. Like, okay, we're recording, so you can add this to your cell phone.
2: Hey, it's David. Leave me a message after the
0: call. It sounds like you're about to cry again.
1: No.
2: Hey, it's David.
1: Leave me a message. Okay, conviction.
0: Yeah.
2: Hey, it's David. I'm not here to take your call, but you can get in touch by texting me.
1: No, this sucks, man.
0: Okay, so think of me as like a big CEO and I'm about to offer you a job. It's going to be like $400,000 a year.
1: Yeah.
0: And this is my first interaction with you and there's a chance that it's going to go to your voice message, okay?
2: Okay.
0: Calling. Boop, boop, boop, boop, boop, boop. Oh, it's going straight to his voice machine.
2: Go hey, on. It's David.
1: No,
2: sorry,
1: no,
2: you missed me.
1: Give me a firm handshake. Hello, this is David.
0: The way you're saying David, you're not even sure your name's David.
1: Okay, do it again. Pretend to shake my hand. Here we go. Okay, 3, 2, 1.
2: Hello, it's David.
1: This is son of a bitch.
2: I can't do this. I hate this so much.
1: Oh, God. If anyone's got any ideas or feedback on how we can save this, 559, text in.
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8: Got an unreliable outboard?
9: Light rain overnight for Tauranga, a low of 13 degrees. State Highway 2 at Bethlehem, heavy from Moffat Road through to Te Paerua Drive. State Highway 29, heavy from Redwood Lane through to Tauriko, and it's slow around Barks Corner on Cameron Road, Pies Par Road, and State Highway 29A from the Toll Road. Te Puke Highway, heavy heading into the township from Oxford Street to the Jocelyn roundabout.
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1: Okay, everyone seems in agreement. 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
0: Oh, okay. We'll be the judge of that. 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
1: All right, just before, if you weren't with us, we heard Director Dave's voice message, his voicemail message that he has. We don't need to hear it again. It is so depressing.
0: Oh, yeah.
1: No one needs
0: you'll
1: that on a Friday.
0: You'll have the worst weekend if you hear it.
1: Yeah, it's a real Eeyore of a voicemail. Anyway, Director Dave, you reckon you know someone with such a good one. You're calling it the best in New Zealand.
2: It, honestly, simply the best, better than all the rest.
1: Okay,
2: this one is amazing.
1: Okay, here's the number. Adam, let's call this person.
0: Okay.
1: Hopefully they don't pick up.
0: Yeah.
2: Come on, Carl.
3: Hello.
1: Oh, Carl. Hello. It's Sarah and Adam. How are you?
3: Oh, hi.
1: I know, we've caught you off guard. And it's going to get weirder because I need you to hang up on us because we want to hear your voicemail.
3: My voicemail?
0: Yeah, we've heard that you've got the best voicemail going around.
1: Yeah.
3: Really?
0: Yes.
3: I wouldn't have a clue what my voicemail is.
1: Oh, Director Davis said that you've got the best voicemail in New Zealand.

0: Really?
1: You haven't changed your voicemail in the last, like, 5 years? Because that was the last time I called you.
0: Oh, my God. Oh, I'd love... Okay, well, look, once you hear it, I'd love you to call me back so I know what it is.
2: Yeah, okay, we'll call you back and give you a review. Yeah.
3: So next time we call you.
0: Yeah, give me the review. Great. Okay, thanks, guys. See you.
2: Okay, bye.
3: All right, let's call him again.
2: Okay.
3: They just hang up, Carl.
2: Is he going to let it ring out?
3: Don't let it ring through. Oh, Carl, come on, man.
2: It's so funny. He could just sing it.
3: Sorry to everyone listening right now that you have to sit through this.
0: G'day, Carl here. You've reached me on my cell phone on a voicemail that I don't really use. So instead, if you could send me a text, I'll get back to you on that. Cheers.
2: Is that it?
3: David.
2: Is that it?
1: That wasn't what it used to be.
3: David, I was expecting he was going to sing to us or something.
2: Is that it?
3: Call him back.
2: We
3: have to apologise to Carl for wasting his time.
2: Yeah.
0: Hello?
3: Hey, Carl.
2: What was that? What was that?
0: What was it? What is it? I didn't even know what it is.
3: You were singing.
2: Where did you get all those instruments from?
0: I don't know what we're talking about.
2: I haven't heard a rain stick since the 90s, Carl. Like, to have that in the background was actually phenomenal.
3: That was actually amazing.
0: Jesus, I'm so lost. But obviously, I'm some sort of genius and I'll just have to take it.
2: Yeah, and how did you convince Stan Walker to do a duet? Like, that was also quite impressive, to be honest.
0: Okay. Oh, we just go back, No, what's the vibe?
3: Now, this is the definition of gaslighting. So David talked up the biggest bloody storm about your voicemail, and it was just so normal and so professional. You should be proud of yourself.
2: It was so normal. It was... Did you change it? You must have changed it from something way more bonkers.
0: Yeah, I must have changed it. I know, but that Dave, he's so obsessed with me. But, like, I think he might be talking about, because a couple of years ago, I used to be a production engineer on the, on the radio, and I used to have all these celebrity drops. So I used to have a voicemail of it, and it, like, opened up, and it went, "Yo, this is Will Smith. What up? This is Jay-Z. Hey, it's Taylor Swift." And then I'd come in and go, "Hey, it's Carl. I'm just out with my mates at the moment, but if you want to leave me a message, go for it."
3: Well, mate, we're so sorry for wasting your time, but good to chat, man.
2: Appreciate you.
3: Thanks, mate. Coming up, our early win at weekend, $50 for you and $100 worth of Billy and Margo for your dog.
2: And because it's an early win at weekend, you get a hotel room key for Aussie.
3: No way. You'll hear the kiddo call in a couple of songs, Dancing in the Moonlight. Siren Adam, driving you home into the weekend and more.

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4: All right, we'll chat to you after this new one from Stella Lefty. 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
0: And your dogs are going to love this. And it does weirdly look delicious.
3: Oh, yeah. I tested it out on my dog.
0: Yeah.
3: Oh, you mean for you to eat? Yeah. I tested it out on my dog, Adam Yuki, and she blimmin' loved it, hoofed it up.
0: Great. So whether your dog is sensitive, fussy, active, or thriving, Billy and Margot has a nutritional solution.
3: Let's go to Gizzy. Hello, Kat.
4: Hi, how are you guys?
3: Great, really good. Kat. Now, Kat, do you have a dog?
4: I have a cat.
0: So Kat's got a cat.
3: Hey,
0: great.
3: Kat's got, do you know a dog?
4: Dog.
3: Oh, perfect. Cool. Okay, well, let's sort you out with some Billy and Margot for your niece's dog and $50 for you.
4: Oh, that is awesome. Thank you so much.
0: Oh, you're so welcome, Kat. Have a great weekend, yeah?
4: I will do. Thank you.
3: Wait. No. Don't wrap it up with Kat.
0: Oh, yeah. It's actually your lucky day here, Kat.
3: What are you up to, mate? We almost forgot about the hotel room key, Kat, because we're doing it all weekend long. Yeah. You've got a hotel room key for our Trans-Tasman check-in on Monday. Your room, 1282. That's you.
4: 1282. I love that so much, guys. Thank you.
3: Yes, Kat.
0: So welcome, Kat.
3: Yes,
0: we could call you on at 5 o'clock on Monday. And if you listen to More FM Saturday and Sunday this weekend, you could score yourself $50 for you and $100 worth of Billy and Margot for your dog every hour this weekend. And also get yourself a room key as well for that trip to Australia.
3: All right, it is Friday night. Let's get amongst some bangers. We're going to do the 2 second high school hit game next. 2 seconds of a banger. Can you name the artist and the song? Adam and director Dave, you guys go head to head. Dave's won it the last 2 weeks in a row.
0: Whoa.
3: Can you finally beat him, Adam? We'll play it in 12 minutes.
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6: Light rain overnight for Tauranga, a low of 13. State Highway 29 is heavy coming into the city through Tauriko. State Highway 29A, heavy from the toll road to Barks Corner. From the centre of Tauranga to Katikati, 33 minutes to Omokoroa, 23. Papamoa, 19. And Te Puke, taking 24 minutes.
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4: Good evening, Bridget here with the latest at 6. Two vehicles that were trapped by slips on State Highway 6 in Otago are now out, but the stretch between Makarora and Lake Hawea will stay closed until at least Monday. Police are responding to an incident involving a train and a pedestrian in Christchurch. A 65-year-old man is heading to court after allegedly presenting a hammer during an argument over a parking space near Auckland's Sylvia Park Mall this afternoon. New laws to strengthen the emergency management system have passed their final reading in Parliament. Lotto has revealed the details of its Powerball overhaul. The number of balls drawn will go from 10 to 14. Just getting underway the basketball, the Tall Blacks playing Iran and Manila in the second round of Asian qualifying for next year's World Cup. And rugby with All Blacks and Hospitality.com. In just over an hour, Auckland hosting Bay of Plenty in the NPC. Auckland one place outside the playoffs. Bay of Plenty sits just above the Aucklanders.
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4: More FM Tauranga weather with Time Master Grierton, moving to bigger premises on Malimi Street from September the 1st. It's cloudy for the rest of the day with some rain tonight, dropping to a low of 12. For the weekend, we have a heavy rain watch in place tomorrow with a high of 16. More rain tomorrow night, but it should clear on Sunday.
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7: And I hope you have those Friday night vibes. If you don't, we can sort that. We've got the 2 second high school hat game and three songs. It is five absolute bangers. Can you name them when you only hear 2 seconds?
6: Ghetto Superstar, Sarah and Adam driving you home on More. Yeah.

0: Shepherd coming home, Maury Fenn with Sarah and Adam.
1: Okay, let's do it. It's the 2 second high school hit game. We play 2 seconds of an absolute banger.
0: Yeah.
1: And you see if you can name the song and the artist. Adam, director Dave, you guys go head to head, but you play along wherever you're listening, in the car, at work, at home, wherever. You can text us 559. Honestly, we so often get the answer from you before we get it from director Dave or Adam.
0: Yeah.
1: But director Dave, you are the reigning champ.
2: Of course I am.
1: If you win this week, that's 3 weeks in a row. Just
0: arrogance just really frustrates me.
2: Well, do better.
0: Oh, see, he knows how to wind me up, eh? Far out.
1: All right, let's get into it. Song number one, here we go.
0: Adam, AC/DC Thunder, let's go! Yeah. Come on!
1: Sorry, what's it called?
0: Thunderstruck. Thunder.
2: Oh, man. Bruh. What are you going to do?
1: Going to give him a half point.
2: Yeah, thank you.
1: You're going to go on that hot. You better get it right.
2: Yeah, I agree.
0: Oh. Half a point is better than zero. I'll take
1: Okay, Dave's still got his pants down.
2: David.
1: Director Dave.
2: A lick a bullet bullet. Nah, that's... lost ketchup. Macarena.
1: Lost ketchup, no.
2: Lost ketchup.
1: Yeah. And what's the song? Yeah, what's the song called?
2: The Ketchup Song.
1: Yes, there we go.
0: I want to know whose side you're on, Sarah, because like watching your facial expressions, you're like,
1: it was like, yes, you've got the artist, but what's the title?
2: Yeah.
1: Like, and he just kept saying the artist over and over again.
0: Artist Day.
1: I'm like, yes. Exactly. Yeah. It was a real case of Artist Day. Okay, it's still very close. One to Dave, half to Adam. Let's do song number three.
0: Adam. Spice Girls.
1: Yes. What's it called? We got the title in three, two.
0: Stop.
2: Oh, you.
1: Yes.
0: Let's go, baby.
2: Yeah, hold on.
0: Don't hold on me, mate.
2: Game's not over, cuz.
0: Okay,
1: right. Two songs left. Let's go song number four. Work it, make it, do it,
2: makes us word and stronger. David. I've got a problem.
1: What is wrong
2: with
1: you both?
2: Sorry.
0: Hurry up, what's your answer?
2: Oh, that was Kanye West and Stronger.
1: That's correct. Between Adam's weird robot and whatever you were doing.
0: Yeah, that was me doing robot.
1: Okay.
2: Stephen Hawking.
0: All right, let's do this.
1: There's half a point in it. Last song. Here we go.
2: David.
1: Oh, Director Dave.
2: Cheers to the weekend, Rihanna. See you, boy.
1: That is correct.

0: Director Dave, congratulations. Third week in a row. Adam, you are half a point, won't you? 1.5 points away. But, you know, you'll get him next week, Tiger.
1: That hurts in a big way. Cyndi Lauper on more.

0: He's in Australia right now, hopefully feeling so much better. It's Alex Warren with Passenger on More FM.
1: This is huge. It's got to be the most valuable piece of media in the world right now. And people have been waiting, what, 13 years?
0: Yeah.
1: For this to come out? Yeah, GTA
2: Adam,
1: 6.
2: Oh, I thought it was Adam. Adam Percival's sex tape.
1: Oh, my God.
3: I guess they know we're coming.
4: Yep.
5: What have you gotten yourselves into? I want to know everything.
6: You want to thrust?
4: What now?
1: Okay. The trailer really hit different. I've just seen Adam Percival's sex tape. I'm gonna be honest. That was.
0: Who's to say that's not already out there? You
2: know? Oh, whatever.
1: What happens in the gunge machine stays in the gunge machine. You should know this. Director Dave.
0: Wowee. But no, this
1: although
0: is.
1: Although it would just be called What Now, wouldn't it? Sorry, anyway.
0: Back to Gran Turismo 6, guys.
1: Gran Turismo.
0: What is it called?
1: No, Grand Theft Auto 6.
0: Oh, gosh.
1: All right, Granddad.
0: Yeah, so. Well, you guys were gaming, I was doing other things.
1: Yeah, tell us about Gran Turismo. What's going on with that?
0: Grand Theft Auto 6 is out November 19th. And man, like, this game is going to be the biggest game of the decade. Like, it's had millions of pre-downloads already. Director Dave, you've already pre-downloaded it?
2: Yeah. My partner got it for me for my birthday in September. I can't wait.
1: Man. Wow. And it's crashed Netflix because they did like a gameplay thing on there. It crashed Twitch. Like, it's gone absolutely bananas. It does look very good though, and people are saying it's not like a game, this is a place, like a parallel universe that you can just literally exist in.
0: It's quite sad when you put it like that.
1: Well, it is in a way, but then maybe that's what some people need. It's a bit of escapism. True. You know, movies are escapism, and games are bigger than movies now. So it is weird that you can, I think at one point in the game, you can sit on a couch and watch TV. Like an
0: that's
1: hour.
0: What I mean. Like, you're in your lounge playing this game, sitting on the couch, and then you're watching your character sit on the couch, watch a TV show.
1: What about the fact that it's also got its own social media platform within the game?
2: Yeah.
1: So you can have a social media. But you have an account within this. It's just, it is layers. It is layers upon layers. It's not out till November 19th. It'll no doubt be the biggest thing this Christmas.
0: Gran Turismo, it's going to be awesome.
1: No. No.
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0: You're lucky I didn't say Crash Bandicoot there.
1: Hey, our caller of the week this week, we've actually got two because we've had so many amazing stories.
0: Yeah.
1: But these two, we were talking about weird things that people have done when you're on the phone with them, and both of them, like, you couldn't choose. Both of them are like, what the hell is going on? So anyway, strap in. You're going to hear from Jeanette and Alana. They are wonderful in 12 minutes.
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11: Light rain overnight for Tauranga, moderate northerlies and a low of 13 degrees. State Highway 29A, a little slow approaching Barks Corner coming through from the toll road. From the centre of Tauranga to Katikati, taking 33 minutes at the moment. 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
1: We're doing our caller of the week next. 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
1: Sarah and Adam's caller of the week.
2: Okay, this week we were talking about weird things people do on the phone. So it could be you're on the phone with them and they're being weird, or you did something weird on the phone. And it turns out we've got stories for both scenarios, and they were so good we couldn't pick. So enjoy our two callers of the week. Jeanette, what is your friend up to?
3: Well, okay, so I was having a crisis in the moment, which was I was out shopping and I couldn't decide, you know, what colour shoe to buy. So I thought, well, you know, there's only one way to sort this out is to ring the bestie, right?
2: Yep.
3: I ring her, she picks up, and I'm like, blah, blah, blah, you

0: in the speech, and I was like, I'll send you photos. Then I suddenly went to her, what are you doing? And she was like, send me the photos. And I went, no, really, what are you doing? You sound out of breath. And she goes, well, actually, you caught me in a moment with her partner.
1: Oh.
0: And I said, well, why did you answer the phone?
1: Yes,
0: and she
1: exactly.
0: Said, well, and she said, well, I saw it was you calling and it was in the middle of the day, which is really unusual. So, you know, I mean, props to her.
1: Yeah, it wasn't, yes, but the poor guy, like, if I was him, I would be so offended.
0: And then I went, I'm just going to slowly hang up now and pretend this never happened. Yes. And just get the black shoes.
2: yes, great. I love this. Well, Jeanette, well played.
0: Yeah.
1: Thank you so much, Jeanette. Thanks. Appreciate that.
2: Yeah, let's do one more. Alana.
3: Hello.
2: Alana, tell us about your video call, mate.
3: I was in the shower and one of my friends, a really good friend, was ringing. And, you know, we're all girls and I thought, must be important, I'll answer it.
1: Yeah.
3: Not realising it was prize giving night that I didn't want to attend. And I was being like live streamed to the big screen to win an award.
2: No, it's a nightmare. Alana. What was the award? What was the actual award?
3: Do you know what? I so traumatized. I can't remember. It was not that great. Not worth it.
2: Did you do a speech or anything? Or?
3: That was probably like best participation or something ridiculous.
2: Oh no! And did you have to accept the award or like what happened?
3: I just froze and I just put it right under my chin, so all you could see was like up my face.
1: Just imagine being
3: thank
1: in the.
3: Thank you very much. I should have hung up, but I didn't.
1: You should have just hung up. And just imagine being in the crowd as well and like witnessing somebody in the shower.
2: Yes.
3: I just hope that the other bar tab was well in effect.
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0: Life is a highway. This is Morrie FM for your Friday evening. Sarah and Adam driving you home.
1: Crazy to say it out loud, but we've given away 10 trips to Australia so far.
0: Yeah, 10 trips with 20 flights.
1: Yeah, 20 flights with accommodation. And today, Lily, our 10th winner, absolutely fizzed.
0: She was working at the after school care when we called her.
1: Yeah. It was the kids that actually were like, your phone's ringing. You've got to answer it. That was so, so
0: awesome.
1: Good. And that's it. Lily, she'd never been overseas before.
0: Yeah.
1: She has no idea where she wants to go. You know, she's thinking Gold Coast. The kids are yelling out Brisbane. She's like, maybe I want to go to Sydney. You know, so she's going to go and live her best life. But whether it is something that you want to do or someone that you want to see, whatever the reason, the great news is we have 10 more trips to give away.
0: Oh, and that's it. This weekend, if you get on air, we'll check you into a hotel. You'll get yourself a room key. And when you've got a room key, you'll go in the drawer for Monday's draw to win that trip to Australia. And I love this text here to Lily. It said, Lily, congratulations. This is living. Well deserved. And it's so true, right?
1: Yeah. So start thinking, where would you want to go? Who do you want to see? What is it that you want to do? And let's see if we can make it happen. Get yourself a room key and we could be calling you just after 5 on Monday, all right?
0: Sounds good. Have a great weekend. Go the All Blacks and we'll see you Sunday. Monday even.
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6: Light rain overnight for Tauranga, moderate northerlies, a low of 13 degrees. All fairly free flowing on our roads now from the centre of Tauranga to Katikati, taking 33 minutes. Heading to Omokoro, that's about 23. To Papamoa, 19. To Puke, 24. And to Rotorua, 58 minutes via State Highway 36.
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It's Pink. It's Maury Femm's Turn It Up Friday. Hello, kia ora. Steph with you tonight. And hey, I want to give you some headphones worth $800. Text music to 559. Do a quick little music quiz. Takes a couple of minutes and that will put you on the draw. So text music to 559. It's Maury

0: Alex Warren on your Turn It Up Friday here on More FM. You're with Steph, and he has a brand new album out now. It's called Wild Child, and listen to this beautiful tribute that he has made to his dad on one of the songs from it.
1: And my dad loved John Mayer, so I put my dad's voice on a song, and I texted John Mayer, and I said, please, will you be on this song? And he did a guitar solo. So when you look at my album credits, you see my dad's name, and you see John Mayer's right underneath it. And this is the best day of my life.
0: Oh, gorgeous. This is the guitar solo on the song Wild Child on the album with the same name, Wild Child. Stunning. And his voice didn't sound bad at all. I'm sure that first Australian show tonight will go ahead. No last minute cancellations. Hopefully. From Alex Warren, unlike Auckland the other night, eh? Hey, Rihanna's up after the break and some Blink-182. Coming up here on More FM. 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
0: You're with Steph, and we have a free trip to Australia to give away every single day next week. And the week after, we have 10 more of these giveaways. And if you get on air this weekend, we'll pop you into Monday's draw. Thanks to Choice Hotels, your choice when and where you go. 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So get on air this weekend and you'll go into the draw. Next, Somba is up right after the break. And how about this for a Friday night sing-along? Anastasia. And I'm still not crystal clear why he has cancelled his New Zealand show Post Malone. He's up next as well. Oh, you've set it up Friday on More FM.
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Camila Cabello, Senorita on More FM's Turn It Up Friday. You're with Steph. I hope you are having a lovely start to your weekend tonight. The show is all thanks to Lindt. Melt into bliss with Lindor from the Lindt Master Chocolatiers. It's Thirsty Mick. More.

Up Friday. Steph here. And at some point this weekend, make sure you pop along to the More FM Facebook or Instagram account to put your name in the comments to win a double pass to see Bruno.

0: to see the romantic tour with Bruno Mars. So jump onto our Facebook or Instagram account and make sure you're in the running to win a double pass. Or just text Bruno to 559. That'll put you in the draw as well. Bring it on. 24 karat magic in it. So good. Hey, up after the break, what a queen. JoJo is up in 3 minutes. We got some Jonas Brothers too. And how about this for a Friday night song? If it makes you happy. Sheryl Crow, you do make me happy. She's next on More.
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0: It's Maury Fem's Turn It Up Friday. Steph here, coming up to 9 o'clock, and it's been Daffodil Day today. So well done to all the volunteers across Aotearoa, doing an incredible job today getting those donations, and what a wonderful job the Cancer Society do. 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Another way to do it. Up next, Sam Fender and Olivia Dean. How about some Soul Asylum? And Ed Sheeran. All next on your Turn It Up Friday on Maury Fem. More morning laughs with Si and Lana.
1: I love my daughters. We were having a chat last night and I said, listen, I don't think you need to go to a flash big wedding. Just go on a tropical island for the two of you. Go for it. My key words, which upset her, I don't need to be there.
2: We didn't need to be there when you jumped out of a plane, but we were.
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1: I didn't actually think about that.
2: He's going to walk her to the airport.
1: I was going to say, I'll walk her to the airbridge. I don't need to be there, love.
0: Si, Lana and the Breakfast Club
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0: We're getting ready for the weekend and we're taking it up a notch. This is Turn It Up Friday on Maury Fem.

see you on More FM's Turn It Up Friday. Steph with you. Are you going to wake up early on Sunday morning to watch the ABs? They're playing the Springboks again very early. Very early. 3:10 kickoff in the morning. 3 a.m. Jeepers. As much as I love Ruben Love, lol, nah, don't think. I think I'll watch the highlights when I wake up. It's More FM.

0: Hannah Spyro here on Morning FM's Turn It Up Friday. Steph with you. Hey, it's getting a little bit lighter in the mornings and a little bit lighter in the evenings, isn't it? Spring is literally around the corner. It's on Tuesday. That's how close we are to the corner. Tuesday's the corner. Spring begins. So this is the final weekend of winter. Thank God for that. Next. Some Taylor for you. How about some The Kid LAROI and Justin Bieber? And personally, I will be cranking the volume as loud as I can when this is on. Michelle Branch on the way on Maury FM's Turn It Up Friday.
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0: it takes. It's Maury Femmes, Turn It Up, Friday, weekend time. Steph here, and if you're looking for an ice cream to eat while you're watching a movie at home this weekend, and if your favourite flavour is chocolate, like mine, the Ice Cream Awards went down last night. There's loads of different categories, but for best chocolate ice cream, that went to Kohu Road Dark Chocolate Ice Cream. So that is what I will be trying out this weekend. I am out of here. Tyler is in next. He's got some tunes. Role model up in 3 minutes. And what about this one? Oh yeah. Some Chumbawamba. So you're coming up. Have a great weekend. I'll catch you back on Monday. It's Maury Femmes.
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0: and Tauranga Musical Theatre are bringing the magic of Wicked to one lucky local class. Ahead of the show coming to Baycourt from September 17 to October 3, a cast of performers will visit the winning classroom for an exclusive live performance, giving students a taste of one of the world's biggest musicals. 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

made it to the weekend. It's More FM's Turn It Up Friday with Tyler. Hope you've had a good week. The winner weekend is here as well. $100 worth of Billy and Margot for your dog. And $50 cold hard cash for you up for grabs every single hour from 10 a.m. tomorrow. Betty Boone and Miley Cyrus coming straight after Katy Perry. This is More.

0: Harry Styles at Mori FM with Tyler, heading into the final weekend of winter. Meteorologically speaking, we know obviously it's going to take a wee while to actually not feel like winter anymore. In fact, a lot of snow over the last little bit for the inland areas of the South Island. There were evacuations and flooding in Queenstown, part of State Highway 6 in Central Otago. That's going to be closed all weekend because of just the sheer amount of slips. But now it is the Upper North Island that's in the firing line. We've got heavy rain watches out for Northland, Auckland, Coromandel, Bay of Plenty, Rotorua, so the Upper North Island. Let's keep those Turn It Up Friday bangers coming with Anne-Marie and Robbie, who's going to be in the country in November. On the way next.
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0: Here you go. There's something I want you to have.
1: Oh, it's beautiful. But wait a minute. Isn't this...
0: Yeah, yes it is.
1: But I thought the old lady dropped it into the ocean in the air.
0: Well, baby, I went down and got it for you.

0: More FM on a Turn It Up Friday with Tyler. A big week of cancellations. Just last night, Post Malone pulling out of his New Zealand show. Well, postponed, I think is the term being used. And he's been given the nickname, as you can imagine, Postpone Malone. And it is so good. I don't think he's going to be losing that nickname anytime soon. Of course, Alex Warren also had to pull out of a show this week. Yeah, he was sick. But the thing is, I don't think he's going to get as much stick as Post Malone. Because right now, as we speak, Alex Warren, he is live streaming his entire Sydney concert on TikTok. Of course, his new album came out today as well, so he's celebrating that. Please don't go and watch it, though. We'll play Alex Warren here instead. He's on next. Meredith Brooks coming too for a Turn It Up Friday.
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1: 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More FM's Turn It Up Friday.

hope you're having a wonderful Friday night. This is More FM with Tyler. So, the All Blacks tomorrow. Is it going to be a late night Saturday? Not go to bed at all? Or is it going to be an early Sunday morning and wake up real early? 3:10, they kick off against the Springboks.

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1: Miles Smith at More FM with Tyler. Oh, nothing says Friday night more than The Killers, Mr. Brightside, right? And you just know that somewhere out there in this country, there are a bunch of people drinking too many beersies at the pub while absolutely blasting this tune. And it's just broken a massive record, 10 consecutive years in the charts in the UK. No other songs come close. I think the closest was about 5 years. Absolutely insane. Especially that The Killers are from Vegas. They're not even from England. Another big Friday tune coming from Pink next.
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0: Happy Friday. It's More FM. Tyler signing off. Have a wonderful weekend. Whatever you're getting up to, there's plenty of reasons to keep it here on More FM. You know, when you're doing the sport thing, the Kmart run, errands. We have the Win It Weekend, of course, which runs every single hour between 10 a.m. and 5 p.m. both days. Get this, $100 worth of Billion Margot for your dog and $50 cold hard cash for you. That kicks off at 10 a.m. tomorrow. But of course, just by being on air right throughout the weekend, you'll also go into Monday's draw for the Trans-Tasman Check-In, thanks to Choice Hotels. We do a daily draw. We're about halfway through, actually, exactly halfway through. We've had 20 trips. We've given away 10. Next one will be 5 p.m. with Sarah and Adam on Monday.
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0: 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Catch you on Monday.
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1: You're not working hard. Yeah, right, picture that with a Kodak. 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
0: 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How can I help?
13: Yeah, hi. You guys made some ads for my local business.
0: Nice.
13: And you talked me into creating this funny character.
0: Great.
13: And now everybody comes into the shop asking for Bobby.
0: Are you?
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0: Are you Bobby the Baker?
13: Yes.
0: What's that thing you do again?
13: Stop it.
0: You bring the mouth.
13: Stop it.
0: I'll bring the pie.
13: Stop it, please.
0: Okay.
13: Yeah, sure. I might have 3 stores now, but Bobby's more famous than me.
0: So what's the problem?
13: My name's Bruce.
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ashtray, reminiscing on those past days. 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And every once in a while, I start texting, write a paragraph, but then I delete the message. 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

0: Morrie Fim's got news for you. One of the world's great entertainers is back. 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
2: 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Oh my, my, oh my, my love, I take one look at you, you're taking me out.

0: there, this is Cy and Lana. 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
1: Yes.
0: Do you believe you are in love?
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0: How do you know you're in love?
1: Because I'm married.
0: So? There's a lot of marriages that fall over.
1: Mine hasn't.
0: Well, it might.
1: Oh,
0: I've got the love test for you.
1: Okay.
0: The love test. 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

0: there, this is Cy and Lana. Now, Monday, Lana.
1: Yes.
0: Do you believe you are in love?
1: I know I'm in love.
0: How do you know you're in love?
1: Because I'm married.
0: So? There's a lot of marriages that fall over.
1: Mine hasn't.
0: Well, it might.
1: Oh, awesome.
0: I do know you're in love.
1: Because I'm married.
0: So? There's a lot of marriages that fall over.
1: Mine hasn't.
0: Well, it might.
1: Oh, awesome.
0: I've got the love test for you.
1: Okay.
0: The love test. 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

0: Hey there, this is Cyan Lana. Now, Monday Lana.
1: Yes.
0: Do you believe you are in love?
1: I know I'm in love.
0: How do you know you're
1: because
0: in love?
1: Because I'm married.
0: So? There's a lot of marriages that fall over.
1: Mine hasn't.
0: Well, it might.
1: Oh,
0: I've got the love test for you.
1: Okay.
0: The love test, Monday morning at Moore.

0: 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Can you hear it?
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0: Hey there, this is Cyan Lana. 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
0: 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There's a lot of marriages that fall over.
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0: 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I've got the love test for you.
1: Okay.
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0: 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One of the world's great entertainers is back. 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
2: Good morning, I'm Torben with the latest at 6. The death toll of the flash flood on the Nepal-Tibet border is now nearing 600. Officials know of at least 1,900 missing people, while the Red Cross estimates about 93,000 may have been affected by the disaster. Five New Zealanders were reportedly in the area at the time. Officials are now monitoring the risk of further flooding as a lake has formed at the disaster site. More than $30,000 in stolen property has been recovered in Southland. It follows an investigation into rural burglaries across eastern Southland over the last 3 months. Two men from Niagara and Gore, aged 42 and 38, have been charged with receiving. An Aussie tradie has discovered a live bomb under a house he was renovating. The mortar shell with an intact primer was found behind a fireplace at the property in Adelaide. It was later detonated by the army. A bill aimed at reducing benefit dependency has passed its third reading in Parliament. The legislation tightens eligibility criteria for job seeker support, requiring 18 and 19-year-olds to pass a parental assistance test. It also adjusts the calculation of the accommodation supplement so homeowners contribute an extra 10%. Some homeowners will be exempt, like those on super or the veterans pension. In sport, the All Blacks feel they're ready for the second test against the Springboks at Cape Town. Wing Leroy Carter says they have a simple plan for any high kicks he might have to take.
3: Yeah, just try to catch it, eh? It's been the goal for a while, but we're putting plenty of work into it.
2: Kickoff's at 3:10 a.m. Rugby with All Blacks travel and hospitality.com. The Panthers have retaken the top spot in the NRL from the Warriors after a 24-10 win over the Bulldogs.
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4: More FM weather with Tyre Master, four branches across Tauranga and the Mount, 0800 Tyre Master. We've got heavy rain watches in place through to midnight tonight, a high of 16 degrees today and back down to 9 this evening. Tomorrow, windy and partly cloudy with a high of 18.
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Miley Cyrus, it's The Climb on More FM Saturday Morning Breakfast. Good to have you along. My name is Brad. The weather forecast, what a grim read that was this morning. Most of the top North Island have actually got yellow rain warnings in place. Heavy rain watches through to midnight tonight. The bottom part of the country, I mean, that rain's still there. You just don't have the warnings like the rest of us. So we're in for a bit of a wet weekend with a bit of an indoorsy one. Coming up for you, some Alex Warren, some Celine Dion, and we're going to play some Vinger Boys after this. Noah Kahan on More.

0: Hey there, this is Cy and Lana. Now, Monday, Lana.
1: Yes.
0: Do you believe you are in love?
1: I know I'm in love.
0: How do you know you're in love?
1: Because I'm married.
0: So? There's a lot of marriages that fall over.
1: Mine hasn't.
0: Well, it might. I've got the love test for you.
1: Okay.
0: The love test. Monday morning at Moore.

0: des fouets.
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0: This is Maury Fenn with Alex Warren and Rescuer Saturday Morning Breakfast. I hope you're well. Man, this news is going around. It looks like they sent everybody from the New Zealand press over to New York to go and interview Bruno Mars, who has announced that his The Romantic Tour is coming to New Zealand's Eden Park on the 13th of March. Yep, it's a Saturday, 13th of March, and you know we've got tickets. We've always got tickets for you. Text Bruno, that's B-R-U-N-O, to 559. That's going to put you in the draw to win a double pass to the show. Otherwise, get to our Facebook and our Instagram for more chances to win. If you're on the Rover app, you can search Bruno Mars for more details, and again, more chances to win as well. It's going to be a big show. I told my daughter yesterday when I saw the press release come out, I said, oh, Bruno Mars is coming. She goes, what? She's just about to turn 7 this week, actually, and she's excited. She wants to go, so better get Dad's credit card out, eh? Get her along. Next, we're going to play Taylor Swift. We've got 660 and Callum Scott. 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
8: Morning FM weather with Tyre Master. Four branches across Tauranga and the Mount. 0800 Tyre Master. We've got heavy rain watches in place through to midnight tonight. A high of 16 degrees today and back down to 9 this evening. Tomorrow windy and partly cloudy with a high of 18.
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0: 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Thanks to Choice Hotels, it's your choice when and where you go. 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
15: Good morning, I'm Torben with the latest at 7. The death toll from the flash floods on the Nepal-Tibet border is nearing 600. More than 2,000 people are now reported missing, while the Red Cross estimates about 93,000 have been affected by Wednesday's disaster. Authorities are monitoring the risk of further flooding after a lake formed at the disaster site. The Foreign Minister is jetting off to the Western Pacific nation of Palau today for the Pacific Islands Forum. Winston Peters will be there for 5 days before the PM attends the leaders' retreat on Thursday. Mr. Peters says the priority is ensuring Pacific countries play a leading role in this part of the world.
16: We've got to ensure that we do have, going forward, the resilience, plans, the policies, but more importantly, the money.
15: Thousands have flocked to Norway's capital to farewell its late king, Harald V, who died aged 89. Harald's coffin was taken through the streets of Oslo to the royal palace. The throne goes immediately to his 53-year-old son, Hakon VIII. Hackers are demanding a ransom after stealing the data of nearly 9 million airport customers in the UK. Much of it came from people who'd signed up for the on-site Wi-Fi at three airports. The company that owns the affected airports, including London's Stansted, says it will not pay the ransom. In sport, loose forward Simon Parker believes the All Blacks still have a lot to prove when they clash with South Africa tomorrow morning in Cape Town.
17: We're obviously, everyone's expecting a response from them, but we also, as a group, expect a response from us, and plenty of stuff we didn't get right as well.
15: Rugby with All Blacks, travel and hospitality.com. Exclusive Rugby World Cup packages selling now. And Kiwi golfer Ryan Fox has started his second round at the PGA Tour Championship in Atlanta, picking up a shot to go 5-under, tied 11th, 3 shots off the leaders.
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18: More FM weather with Tyre Master, 4 branches across Tauranga and the Mount, 0800 Tyre Master. We've got heavy rain watches in place through to midnight tonight, a high of 16 degrees today and back down to 9 this evening. Tomorrow, windy and partly cloudy with a high of 18.
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Bruno Mars there with Lady Gaga, and he's announced that he is coming to New Zealand, and More FM has your tickets to see him live at the romantic tour Eden Park, 13th of March. Text Bruno to 559. Got a double pass to give away. You can get a look on our Facebook or our Instagram page as well. It's going to be such a great show live. Nickelback and Photograph. 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Morning.

0: Hey there, this is Cy and Lana. Now, Monday, Lana.
1: Yes.
0: Do you believe you are in love?
1: I know I'm in love.
0: How do you know you're in love?
1: Because I'm married.
0: So? There's a lot of marriages that fall over.
1: Mine hasn't.
0: Well, it might.
1: I've
0: got the love test for you.
1: Okay.
0: The love test. Monday morning at Moore.

0: It is More FM and Pink. Trustful Saturday morning breakfast with Brad today. We've got some headphones to give away. Have you got any headphones? Are you going anywhere soon? Well, you need some headphones. I think everyone needs headphones. Music sounds amazing through it. You hear things that you didn't even know were in songs. You know, years on, I'm still finding bits of songs that I missed, and I love listening on my headphones. We've got a pair of Sennheiser Momentum 5 wireless headphones worth $800 for you. You just need to tell us what you think of our music. It's pretty easy. Text music to 559 to get started. We'll send you a link back. You fill it out, tell us what you think, and that is how you can win those Sennheisers for yourself worth $800. They'll be sounding good. I can promise you that. For $800, man, you're gonna be hearing angels. You're gonna be hearing what it sounds like in space almost. You're gonna be hearing things you've never heard before. Literally. Music to 559. Coming next on More, we're going to have some Adele, we've got some Teddy Swims, George Michael and Queen. It's More FM.
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0: More FM weather with Tyre Master, four branches across Tauranga and the Mount, 0800 Tyre Master. We've got heavy rain watches in place through to midnight tonight, a high of 16 degrees today and back down to 9 this evening. Tomorrow, windy and partly cloudy with a high of 18.
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0: It's Morning FM, Gone, Gone, Gone from Teddy Swims and Tones and I. Quite often, you know, on a Saturday morning, we'll talk about the lotto and what's gone on during the week and what it's jackpotted to and where it's all at. I didn't win it again, did you? No, it wasn't me. But this is interesting. So lotto's going to be changing really soon, all right? So September 13th, there is going to be extra balls added in to the number of Powerballs. So currently we've got 10. The increase of 4 extra balls takes us to 14, and basically this changes the odds. What it does is, at the moment, the odds of winning jackpot are for basically 1 in 38.4 million. That's the odds at the moment. With 4 extra balls, the odds move to 1 in 53.7 million. Those are the odds of you winning. I don't know why they're doing it. I don't know if it's going to put people off and not play as much because your odds are even getting worse. I don't know. There's got to be reasons, right? There we go. That's happening from the 13th of September. 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
9: Good morning, I'm Torben with the latest at 8. A New Zealand-based Nepali disaster expert says there's a real risk of more flash flooding in his homeland. At least 600 people died when a torrent swept down the Trishuli River Valley on Wednesday, and more than 2,000 are still missing. Seismic engineer Jitendra Botara says the main concern now was that the first flood disturbed the landscape.
10: So there may be unstable slopes, debris, block channels, and it could be triggered by a small earthquake or even a rain.
9: One person has died after a single vehicle crash on Auckland's southwestern motorway. Police say it happened around midday yesterday near the suburb of Mangere. Winston Peters flies to the Western Pacific today for the annual meeting of Pacific Islands leaders. The Pacific Islands Forum is taking place in Palau this year, a tiny nation east of the Philippines. The Foreign Minister will be there till the Prime Minister attends the leaders' retreat on Thursday. And a new trailer has been released for controversial video game Grand Theft Auto 6. The 27-minute trailer was streamed on Netflix, featuring the usual graphic violence. Some of the shine of the release was taken off, though, after hackers leaked game material to the public. GTA 6 is set for release on November 19th. In sport, the Tall Blacks have scored a 93-91 overtime win against Iran in the Basketball World Cup qualifying tournament in Manila. Coach Judd Flavel doesn't care how they get the win.
11: Team, we'll take the win, absolutely, and I guess, you know, there's other things to polish up to. So, you know, we get the chance to get on the floor again in 48 hours.
9: They face Syria tomorrow night. Kiwi rowers Ben Taylor and Ollie Welch have led from start to finish to retain their title in the men's pair at the World Rowing Championships in Amsterdam.
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12: More FM weather with Tyre Master, four branches across Tauranga and the Mount, 0800 Tyre Master. We've got heavy rain watches in place through to midnight tonight, a high of 16 degrees today and back down to 9 this evening. Tomorrow, windy and partly cloudy with a high of 18.
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Saturday morning, this is More FM. We have the chance for you to win this weekend. Our win at weekend is $100 worth of Billy and Margo. It's dog food, premium nutrition dog food for your dog, and $50 cash for you. I love this when you get to look after your old dog, eh? The old mate. That's coming up. And when you get on air for that, you're also in the draw for our Trans-Tasman chicken. 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

0: Hey there, this is Cy and Lana. 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
1: Yes.
0: Do you believe you are in love?
1: I know I'm in love.
0: How do you know you're in love?
1: Because I'm married.
0: So? There's a lot of marriages that fall over.
1: Mine hasn't.
0: Well, it might. I've got the love test for you.
1: Okay.
0: The love test, Monday morning at Moore.

0: She's one of the biggest breakout stars of 2026, Ella Langley and Be Her. You're on More FM. I hope you're well this morning. Thanks for joining us. 0800 More FM, the number again if you want to call through for our competitions, which are coming up soon. I know you're ready for it. I can see those phones just like twitching, just like gagging. It's kind of like when you tell your dog, do you want to go for a walk? And it stands up. When I talk about the prizes, the phones start going. Time, it's coming. 0800 More FM, okay? When you hear those little cuticle. We're going to play some Thirsty Merc, some Kaylee Bow, and Five for you next. 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
14: More FM weather with Tyre Master, four branches across Tauranga and the Mount, 0800 Tyre Master. We've got heavy rain watches in place through to midnight tonight, a high of 16 degrees today and back down to 9 this evening. Tomorrow, windy and partly cloudy with a high of 18.
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0: Saturday morning breakfast on More FM. We're coming up to 9 o'clock. Something really strange just happened to me. I've been playing golf for a little while, and I think what's happened with Ryan Fox winning the cup the other day, and the whole success that Rollers is having on the shore, I've got this newfound sort of like love for golf. Like I love playing it. I don't like watching it. I find it really boring to watch. But it's on out in the kitchen, and I just went to make coffee number three, and my God, it was on, and I was stuck watching this guy go for a putt, and I cheered. There's no one else there. I cheered. I did a fist pump, and I cheered when he got it in. Did I just find golf interesting to watch? Anyway, coming up next, we've got Alex Warren, Alanis Morissette, some Miley Cyrus, and we're an hour away from giving away some dog food. Yes, this time, this weekend's for the pups.
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18: Good morning, I'm Torben with the latest at 9. A Nepali disaster expert says recovery efforts in the area of his homeland hit by flash flooding will be challenging. At least 600 people died when a torrent swept down the Trishuli River Valley on Wednesday, and more than 2,000 are still missing. New Zealand-based seismic engineer Jitendra Batara fears the mountainous terrain will complicate the response.
19: As we have seen, a loss of bridges and roads have already isolated many communities.
18: The president of Turkey has denounced what he calls Israel's war-obsessed government. In a speech, Recep Tayyip Erdogan accused Israel of being a genocide network that's using provocations to destabilize the entire region. An alleged serial shoplifter has been arrested in Auckland with $7,000 worth of stolen goods. Police say they arrested him while investigating a string of burglaries in West Auckland in recent weeks. They say most of the recovered items were tools that have since been returned to their rightful owners. Meanwhile, thieves in Spain have made off with a hoard of priceless Bronze Age artefacts. Spanish police are still determining how much was stolen in Europe's third museum heist this month. The robbers set off alarms at a local sports store as a distraction before the raid that lasted just 4 minutes. In sport, loose forward Simon Parker believes the All Blacks still have a lot to prove when they clash with South Africa tomorrow morning in Cape Town. Rugby with All Blacks, travelandhospitality.com. Ben Taylor and Ollie Welch have defended their men's pair title at the World Rowing Championship in Amsterdam. The Tall Blacks have beaten Iran in overtime in basketball's World Cup qualifiers in the Philippines. And Kiwi golfer Ryan Fox is 5-under, 4 shots back from the leaders at the Tour Championship near the end of the second round.
16: Sport
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0: Morning FM weather with Tyre Master. 4 branches across Tauranga and the Mount. 0800 Tyre Master. We've got heavy rain watches in place through to midnight tonight. A high of 16 degrees today and back down to 9 this evening. Tomorrow, windy and partly cloudy with a high of 18.
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1: Me not working hard. Yeah, right, picture that with a Kodak. Or better yet, go to Times Square, take a picture of me with a Kodak. 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

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Get ready to call our prize this weekend. We're doing it for the dogs. $100 worth of Billy and Margo premium nutrition developed by canine nutritionist Marie Jones. You got to look after your dog. You got to. We've got an old 12, 13-year-old girl. She needs only the best.

0: Hey there, this is Cyan Lana. Now, Monday Lana.
1: Yes.
0: Do you believe you are in love?
1: I know I'm in love.
0: How do you know you're
1: because
0: in love?
1: Because I'm married.
0: So? There's a lot of marriages that fall over.
1: Mine hasn't.
0: Well, it might. I've got the love test for you.
1: Okay.
0: The love test. Monday morning at Moore.

0: I want you, I need you, oh God. I need these beautiful things that I've got.
1: Stella Lifty is a new country artist from LA, and she's dropped a little sneaky reference to Noah Kahan's Stick Season in the song. Can you hear it?
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0: It's new music on More FM. Stella Lefty. Song is called Boston. Brad with you today. CeeLo Green, Borderline, and the All Saints coming up for you next. And tonight, are you going to stay up? Or are you going to get, maybe a bit of a 8:30, 9 o'clock bedtime, set an alarm for the All Blacks South Africa game, 3 a.m. tomorrow? I think kickoff might be about 10 past 3. I think it's one of those ones that it's almost worth getting up for. Because when you wake up tomorrow, it's going to be all over your social media. You won't be able to look at your phone. The score's going to be everywhere. I almost feel like it's one of those ones that you watch at 3 a.m. How are you feeling about it? Text her if you're going to. Next, CeeLo Green, Borderline. I've said all that, haven't you? It's coming up. More FM.
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0: It's Imagine Dragons. This is More FM. Brad with you. Coming up to 10 o'clock, I've been waiting for this. Really, really excited to get this prize going today. 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
13: Good morning, I'm Torben with the latest at 10. Emergency services are at the scene of a single vehicle crash on State Highway 93 near Gore. Police say the crash happened near the intersection with Cameron Road just before 8 a.m. Initial indications are that one person has critical injuries. One lane is blocked and motorists are advised to take an alternative route or expect delays. A Nepali disaster recovery expert says New Zealand can learn from the flash flood in his homeland. At least 600 people died when a torrent swept down the Trishuli Valley on Wednesday. Seismic engineer Jitendra Batara says New Zealand has similar natural hazards and terrain.
12: In my opinion, the lesson would be to identify critical transport corridors or communication network, then build resiliency and emergency access plans.
13: A Taranaki woman has been given 10 months home detention for evading tax worth $450,000. Inland Revenue says Dawn Basin failed to file returns for her company or herself between 2017 and 2024. And Scooby-Doo fans take note, rapper Andre 3000 has signed on to star in Netflix's upcoming live-action remake of the iconic cartoon. Real name Andre Benjamin, he's best known as half of the hip-hop duo Outkast, who wrote a song for the 2002 Scooby-Doo movie. In sports, Springboks captain Siya Kolisi says his side needs to learn from the first test mistakes ahead of clashing with the All Blacks in Cape Town.
14: The amount of dominance we had the first half, and we had nothing to really show.
13: Kickoffs at 3:10. Rugby with All Blacks, travelandhospitality.com. A gold medal for the men's pair of Ben Taylor and Ollie Welch at the World Rowing Champs in Amsterdam. And Ryan Fox has finished his second round at the Tour Championship. He's tied for 11th, four shots off the lead.
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0: More FM weather with Tyre Master, four branches across Tauranga and the Mount, 0800 Tyre Master. We've got heavy rain watches in place through to midnight tonight, a high of 16 degrees today and back down to 9 this evening. Tomorrow, windy and partly cloudy with a high of 18.
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It is More FM, Saturday morning breakfast, Jelly Roll Liar. Hey, I just noticed that the upgraded warnings have happened for the rain for the upper North Island. They've gone from yellow to orange heavy rain warnings. So the roads are going to be treacherous. I mean, rivers and everything, all that sort of thing. Just beware if you're in an area where floods, it could be happening today.

0: Hey there, this is Cy and Lana. Now, Monday, Lana.
1: Yes.
0: Do you believe you are in love?
1: I know I'm in love.
0: How do you know you're in love?
1: Because I'm married.
0: So? There's a lot of marriages that fall over.
1: Mine hasn't.
0: Well, it might.
1: Oh,
0: I've got the love test for you.
1: Okay.
0: The love test. Monday morning at Moore.

0: More FM and Post Malone with Morgan Wallen, and I had some help. We still don't know why Post Malone has just up and cancelled his recent tours. I don't think we've had an explanation yet, but he has just randomly cancelled a whole bunch of tours. It's got to be a health-related thing. I don't think a star of his size needs to pull out due to ticket sales, so hopefully he's all good. Now, speaking of all good, we've got a 12 or almost 13-year-old sprocador at home. Her name is Minnie, and she came from Scotland. We flew her over, and she's a sprightly wee thing. And in the last year or so, she started to get a little bit tired. Her eyes are milking over a bit. She's gone a bit blind. She's gone a bit deaf. It's a little bit harder for her to get around, but she's still our amazing wee pup. And I mean, the more older they get, like the more obviously you look after them and you love them. And we love our little Minnie, so we get her the best, only the best. And today, if you've got a wee dog that you'd like to look after, it is your chance to win. Our Win It Weekend is with Billy and Margot. So you got $100 worth of Billy and Margot dog food, and you get $50 to spend for yourself. If I were you, I'd spend that $50 maybe on a new bed for your dog, or a new toy, or a couple of pig's ears. The cue to call to win is coming up. And remember, when you get on air, you could be winning one of our trips overseas thanks to Choice Hotels. 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
0: Shirley's called through. Shirley, what's your dog's name?
3: Meg.
0: Meg, and what is Meg? To tell us about Meg.
3: She's a bit of a geriatric cold. She's a Maltese poodle cross.
0: Yeah.
3: So she's nearly 12 and she's kind of getting on a bit, but she forgets she's 12 sometimes and behaves like a blooming lunatic, you know.
0: Yeah, they still think they've got it in them, but then they realise it's a little bit hard to get down the stairs, or they might walk into the door because it's not open and But they're still your little babies and we've got to look after them. 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And we're doing that for you today. 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
3: Oh, wow. Thank you so much.
0: That's all good. 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
3: Wonderful. Thank you so much.
0: All right. Another chance to win in about an hour if you want to look after your dog. 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
26: Good morning, I'm Torben with the latest at 11. One person has been seriously injured in a crash in Southland. Emergency services were called to State Highway 93 near Gore just before 8 a.m. Police say the single vehicle crash happened near Cameron Road and motorists should avoid the area. Residents in low-lying areas of central Nepal have been put on high alert. Officials warn there's a risk of another major flood should a natural dam of mud and rock burst on the Lende River. The death toll from Wednesday's flash flood down the Trishuli Valley is now almost 600, with more than 2,000 still missing. The Trade Minister is celebrating the one-year anniversary of our trade deal with the United Arab Emirates. The agreement saw tariffs removed on almost all of our exports to the UAE. Todd McClay says dairy exports have since grown 15%, wood exports by 70% and sheep meat by 61%.
27: That's in the first year alone. We know that actually our exporters will just build upon those successes. I think we're also going to see quite significant gains in the services sector.
26: And Kiwi firefighters who were deployed to North America have started to return home. 68 have gone there in the last month to help with raging wildfires. The first five are now home, having completed two 14-day rotations separated by just 3 days' rest. In sport, Ben Taylor and Ollie Welch have defended their men's pairs title at the Rowing World Champs. They led from start to finish. Here's Taylor on the race.
28: Thought we really kind of stuck to our process and, yeah, really happy to get the back-to-back titles.
26: In Premier League football, Manchester City have defeated Crystal Palace 4-1, with Norwegian star Erling Haaland scoring twice. And after the second round at Golf's Tour Champs in Atlanta, Kiwi Ryan Fox is tied 11th at 6-under, four shots behind the leaders.
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0: More FM weather with Tyre Master, four branches across Tauranga and the Mount, 0800 Tyre Master. We've got heavy rain watches in place through to midnight tonight, a high of 16 degrees today and back down to 9 this evening. Tomorrow, windy and partly cloudy with a high of 18.
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Love the Way You Lie. It's Eminem featuring Rihanna. Really nice seeing the letter that he got from Dolly Parton, wasn't it, this last week? The big, big loss for the music world and the world all over, actually. Fever Dream. A lot of those going around, too. Whose kids haven't got the flu at the moment? Not the cold, the flu. It's out there. Every time someone coughs, I'm like, oh, God, move away. Put my mask back on. Survive the weekend, eh? Alex Warren, Fever Dream. How did you know?

0: Hey there, this is Cy and Lana now. Monday, Lana.
1: Yes.
0: Do you believe you are in love?
1: I know I'm in love.
0: How do you know you're
1: because
0: in love?
1: Because I'm married.
0: So? There's a lot of marriages that fall over.
1: Mine hasn't.
0: Well, it might. I've got the love test for you.
1: Okay.
0: The love test. Monday morning at Moore.

0: Sally, when the wine runs out from Role Model. Well, when the dog food runs out, you know, they come divin', they come like sniffing at you and nudge at your hair, they sort of nudge at your arms while you're sitting on the couch, or you can always tell if it's a, hey, I need to go out for a poo, or my biscuits have run out. In fact, dogs don't just let them run out, do they? They're gone the second they've gone in there. Your chance to win some pet food and some cash coming up for you in minutes. 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
8: It was a wet night at the Garden of Eden for the steamers as they took on Auckland in round 5 of the NPC. The last time the two teams met was in pre-season where the Bay took the win, and it was a show from the start that the Steamers wanted to repeat that winning feeling with a try from Nicor de Broughton after only 5 minutes. Cole Forbes also getting over the line in the first half, putting the Bay ahead 12-5. Auckland still had some fight in them though, as they scored quickly after the break and took the lead with 20 minutes to play before the Bay fought back to win 22-19 and retained the John Drake boot.
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0: Shania Twain. 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That don't impress me much. Well, we're about to impress your dog. I mean, everything impresses a dog, eh? Actually, is there anything you can think of that doesn't impress a dog? Unless you say, like, vet or take them to the vets. But even some dogs get excited going to the vets.
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0: We've got Kim on the phone calling up. Now, Kim, you don't have a dog, but your mum does. So are you going to be a bit sneaky and give your mum the dog food and keep the cash for yourself?
3: Yes, I am.
0: Congratulations, mate. You've won.
3: Oh, excellent. Thank you so much.
0: That's all right. And because you're on air today, Kim, you are in the draw for our prize to head off to Australia. It is all thanks to Choice Hotels. It's called our Trans-Tasman Check-In. We'll give you a room number and you could be off there for a couple of nights. Flights for two. All that sorted, all right?
3: Oh, that would be awesome. Thank you so much.
0: No worries. 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